0: Elton John.
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suspended in a twilight web that keeps on giving. The looping dervish in the lodge is lost within the ringing. Far away I can hear the sound of someone out there.

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1: Well, you know, I don't think they're all that sad. Some, I have a few that are just, that aren't sad. They're like hopeless, hopeless, a totally hopeless situation. And the rest aren't sad. They're just the way it goes, kind of. I mean, you know, you don't think life's sad,
0: life's sad, life's sad.
1: But from recognizing the sadness, you can put it aside and be happy and enjoy the happy side of life.